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94HJY, it's Nickelback. Add them to the list of acts who have cashed in by selling their catalog and publishing rights. Mike Kroeger revealed that the band sold about 80% of their catalog a couple of years ago. Now, people can knock Nickelback. I don't know how much they sold it for, but I would imagine that it's a hell of a lot of money. So if you want to knock Nickelback, ask yourself, do I personally own anything that anyone would pay even $1,000 for from my life's work as opposed

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Tap that microphone and, make your request. You can do whatever. You can leave a message to Paul and Al, a farewell. They're going to be retiring. They've been here for 36 years. So drop me a line. I'll pass it along. Right now, I'm passing along STP.

0: 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Bad news here. There's a second cyclospora outbreak brewing. The source of the gastrointestinal illness that sickened thousands of people is still perplexing officials with the Food and Drug Administration. So, yeah, a second outbreak, which means, you know, that some people have already had it. And to put it in HJY terms, a lot of those people out there will not be very happy to learn next week that it is, in fact, Double Shot Tuesday.
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0: 94 HJY Harry Potter fans have a perfect way to celebrate the 25th anniversary of Harry Potter and the Sorcerer's Stone. They can head to theaters from August 27th to September 3rd to enjoy all of the Harry Potter films in theaters. So yeah, tickets go on sale July 1st, which is Harry Potter's birthday. Ladies, a little tip for you. If you've been dating, say, like a middle-aged man, past several months, and it's been going great. You've been telling your friends that he may be the one. If he asks you to accompany him to the theatrical re-releases of all of the Harry Potter films, he is probably not the one. He's most likely a pedophile or a child predator. So run.
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6: 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He looks at me and he goes, Dad, what's wrong? And I'm like, I'm just kind of sad today. And he's like, really? Well, let's go play trucks. And all of a sudden, him saying, let's go play trucks and hang out and play Hot Wheels, I was like, you know what? Yeah, let's go play trucks. 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
1: At night when you're going to the bathroom, you can't get it out of your mind. You're singing the chorus. You go, okay, we got a winner here. Remember, they all start with thumbnail sketches, a little nothing. Janie got a gun. Why the hell does Janie have a gun? Who's Janie? And on and on and on. So it's a crazy, beautiful, I love the process. Kind of like Sherlock Holmes.
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94HJY, your home of rock and roll. So, yeah, we're all on our screens a bit too much. I get that little summary at the end of the week that tells me how many hours I averaged a day on my electronic devices, and it's never good. It's always pretty high. The last one just said at the end of the week, you're still on this thing?

0: 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One final time this week, Paul and Al have a chance to win tickets to see Journey at Amica Mutual Pavilion. 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
1: 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It's Kevin coming up. What are behaviors in couples who respect each other that lead to success? 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

0: 94 HJY, is your relationship going well or is it on a highway to hell? Well, there are behavior specialists who say that behavior in couples who respect each other, that is the most important thing to emulate. They say that such couples exhibit, they always assume the best of each other. They encourage alone time. They never keep score. But this last one, they don't go to bed angry, but they also don't force a resolution. You know what that sounds like to me? That sounds like a problem that never gets addressed and simmers and simmers. And then, you know, it turns into days, turns into weeks, turns into years. And then one of them murders the other spouse.
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94 HJY, your home of rock and roll. If you have a child of any age, you know they're starting to get a little irritable already because they can sniff the start of school again. The back to school ads are starting. You know, the parents are nudging them to, hey, you got to do that summer reading. We'll talk about some tips to ease your kids back into a back to school routine. That's coming up. HJY.

0: 94 HJY. So yeah, like, you know, at the end of next month, the kids have to go back to school, and you know, you can tell that they can sense it. When I was this age, like when August came, I'm like, oh damn it, there's only an, and like now they go back to school at the end of August. We used to go back in September, so at least it's like, okay, at least I have all of August. So you know, it's tough to deal with kids in that mindset. Parents are being given tips by experts who say you can ease it up for kids by, you know, making bedtime and wake up time a little earlier. You can try to teach them to look forward to school with enthusiasm. Talk about meeting new friends and seeing old ones, etc. And if they're starting a new school, you got to visit the school, start with the playground. So that is what the experts say will ease kids back into the school routine. As a parenting expert of 13 years with my son, I can guarantee you that none of these will effing work.
1: Tiene espacio, se escapa de la defensa, está solo para disparar.
2: On August 4th, 1962, Marilyn Monroe died. Then the rumors started, and she died again.

94HJY, Europe, the final countdown. You know, when I saw Europe play live back in the 80s, I think they were opening for Def Leppard, which was, you know, back then it was Great Woods. And their hit, the final countdown, was huge back then on MTV all the time, on the radio all the time. And I think they knew that's where their bread and butter was, because they opened with the final countdown and then they closed their set with the final countdown. I'm like, didn't they already? You know what they probably should have done is just played like a half hour version of the final countdown. Maybe throw in a couple of verses of Cherokee in the middle just to mix it up.

stands for Laugh Out Loud. TTYL stands for Talk to You Later. HJY stands for The Best Rock on the Planet. Don't believe us? STFU. 94 HJY. 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

0: This is the second time this woman has been the hero of the day, Anita LeBrun. She lives at the Amira Choice Champlin Assisted Living Facility in Minnesota. She started a petition to change state laws so that assisted living homes can host happy hours.
1: I remember this, right. We talked about this a few months ago.
0: Yeah, she learned her facility could not legally serve alcohol at resident gatherings because no existing liquor license fit its situation. So she testified before both the Minnesota House and Senate and got a new bill passed. Governor Tim Walz signed the measure, nicknamed the Grandparents Happy Hour Bill, and they celebrated the new bill with, yes, a cocktail party at her facility.
1: Way to go, yeah. Anita.
0: I mean, honestly, shouldn't they have just not like a regular bar, but also a bar filled with all sorts of barbiturates and whatnot? Like, if you're at ripe old age, I mean, take all the drugs you want.
1: Right.
2: My God. She officially changed her last name. It's Anita Drink.
0: Or seven.
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1: Have you heard of mukbang videos?
2: No.
0: What's that?
1: So these are videos that feature a person on camera that are just housing obscene amounts of food while interacting with their audience.
0: Okay, I
1: have so, seen. Yeah.
3: I've been in those.
1: Did you let anybody else know that was what was happening? Or
3: I didn't know
1: you
3: what
1: just,
3: they were called. I've been doing that for a long time.
4: Give or take the audience. Yeah, that's pretty much my whole life.
1: In China, two parents might be charged for making their three-year-old daughter the featured star of some of these videos. Yeah, parents of the year right there. Since starring in the videos, their daughter has ballooned up to 77 pounds.
0: Oh, God.
1: Yeah, just to put that in perspective, my daughter's 12 and just reached 100 pounds. More than double the average weight for a child the same age. And after public outcry, her parents' social media accounts have been removed. And the local police are considering child abuse charges against the couple, which... they should.
3: Absolutely.
0: Yes.
3: Yes.
1: Wasn't there a Maury Povich episode about like this kid that was like super chubby and the mom came on and was like overfeeding the kid and was like, he likes it. It makes him happy. Yeah. Yeah.
0: There was a Maury Povich episode about everything. Everything bad that's ever happened to humanity.
1: Yeah. You know what? Show. Step aside, Jerry Springer. Yeah. Maury's here.
5: Paul and Al.
6: That is a crock. 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
1: So this is a little creepy. A school district in Western New York is going to deploy a new kind of teacher to greet students this fall. It's a full-on humanoid robot.
0: Cool.
1: The robot named Sally won't replace the classroom teacher, but it's programmed to provide, quote, learning support to both students and educators. Now, Sally's going to have a lifelike appearance, apparently. Got that silicone skin and long brown hair. She'll be stationary in a seated position, but will have a wide range of upper body movements and facial expressions. Now, if you're wondering, the company that makes the robot, Realbotics, also makes the Real Doll, which is a hyper-realistic sex doll.
0: Well, maybe she can teach sex education to the kids.
2: Paul and Al.
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1: 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Log in now and share your code. So the Red Sox off last night. I watched the Worcester Red Sox because they were on TV.
0: Show it and he will come.
1: Yeah, you know. So that was they won like 15-1 at the end. They had the position players pitching and everything.
0: Oh, okay,
1: it was a classic, really good. I hung in there, you know, because
0: you're a dedicated
1: man. Obligation to be able to tell you about it. Hosting Toronto this weekend before heading out west. And tonight it's going to be Patrick Sandoval on the mound for the Red Sox to get that series started. Boston continues to move up the ESPN MLB power rankings. Now, when times were tough at the beginning of the year and through the first third of the year, maybe almost the first half of the year, they were down there. They were in the mid to upper 20s as far as power ranking goes.
0: How many teams are there?
1: You want to take a guess at this week?
0: This week, I'm going to say they're number 12.
1: Number 9.
0: Oh, okay.
1: Top 10. How about that, right? They were 21 just before the All-Star break and moved up to 9 on the second half of that 15-game surge. Dodgers, Brewers, Braves, Rays, Yankees, Cubs, Phillies, White Sox, Red Sox next. Baltimore's 19. Toronto is coming in. Starting tonight at Fenway is 23rd on the list. Red Sox have gone from a 9% chance of postseason play up to 62%.
0: Swing.
1: Yeah, and then the trade deadline coming up. They've gone from being sellers to being buyers. No question about it. They have got to make a couple of moves.
0: Like what do they need the most?
1: You could use a right-handed bat.
0: Beer. Aside from cold beer, what do the Red Sox need the most?
1: Cold beer was more important at the beginning of the year because that was a tough watch.
0: Yeah.
1: You really needed a couple of beers to get through 9 innings of that. Right-handed bat. They need some power from the right side.
0: Okay.
1: They talk about pitching, but they've got a couple of key guys out
0: pitching-wise,
1: and they're still rolling out 6 innings every single night, it seems. I mean, they got a great pitching staff right now. Patriots training camp opens up officially today. The veterans check in, and they'll have their first full workout tomorrow, and it'll all be about Christian Gonzalez and whether they can get him a new contract or he can settle for what he wants to keep him around, get him on the field. He'll check in, but he won't participate, so he doesn't get fined, and we'll see where it goes from there. Jim Schwartz, 91st GY.
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0: It is HJ. Why did something DJ yesterday, as we do every Thursday? And thanks to Route 6 Auto Mall Kia in Swansea for being our sponsor. Got the highlights for you right here.
1: Steven says my kid wanted to see the Odyssey, but they wouldn't let him in because he's too young. So he built a giant wooden adult. Rick, this is kind of a classic. Rick says, you know, when I see the names of lovers engraved on a tree, I don't find it cute or romantic. I find it weird how many people take knives with them on dates.
2: Yeah.
0: Wow, what a good point.
2: Yeah. Uh-huh.
1: Antonio says, I once met a man with five penises, Paul.
0: Something fit him like a glove?
1: His pants fit him like a glove.
0: Thank you, yeah.
1: Steven says, I wanted a BLT for lunch, but I'm worried about contaminated lettuce, so I wove my bacon strips together to make a bacon lattice and tomato sandwich.
2: Ooh, that actually sounds delicious.
0: Yeah. I believe Al has an erection right now.
1: Yeah, my pants fit me like a glove. Doctor says, your blood pressure is a little high. I said, I have four kids, a 24-year-old living at home, two in college, and I'm teaching our youngest how to drive. Doctor says, your blood pressure is a little low.
2: Yeah.
0: I can relate.
1: James says, I posed nude for an art class yesterday. They didn't ask me to. In fact, I think they're making clay bowls.
2: Oh, no.
0: Oh, God.
1: And Michelle says, right now, chocolate is good for you and lettuce can kill you. You know, I've been training my whole life for this moment.
2: Yeah.
1: David says, I was out on a first date last night and I asked the woman if she had any kids. She said, yes, I have one that's just under two. I said, I know how many one is, bitch. I was at a restaurant for lunch yesterday when I overheard a customer say, I'm allergic to gluten, dairy, nuts, and I'm vegan. What can I get? And the waiter said, the f*** out of here.
2: Yeah.
0: And a very distasteful winning joke for Stump the DJ this week.
1: Matthew says, my wife said, if I ever get Alzheimer's, honey, I would commit suicide rather than be a burden to you. I said, you know, that's the fifth time you said that today.
0: Oh, man.
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0: It's HJY.
1: When should you not be into taking selfies?
2: Well, if you're Paul and Al, always.
0: All the time.
1: No, you guys have faces for radio. Yeah, come on.
0: Right.
1: Here's a lesson. I'm just kidding. You're both very handsome, young, attractive men. Here's a lesson, guys. In California, two men have been charged with stealing over $100,000 worth of tools, copper wire, and vehicles from a business. But according to police, they took selfies while committing the crime.
2: No. Mm-hmm.
1: And through those pictures, authorities were able to ID two vehicles, share the info with other police departments in California, and track them down.
0: But I did get 72 likes, so it was worth it.
1: Yeah.
3: Yeah, you'll get more than that when you're in jail.
4: Paul and Al.
5: What's your name?
6: My name's Paul.
5: Hey, Paul.
7: Good name, Paul, although I kind of like Al better.
6: Do you?
7: Yeah. Hmm.
6: I have a brother named Al.
0: Do you really?
6: Yeah.
5: All right.
6: He's in prison, though.
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1: 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Veterans all set to check in. First full workout is going to be tomorrow. Christian Gonzalez probably report, but not participate until he's got some type of deal, an extension on his contract, a redo of the contract, something to get him back on the field, which is pretty important stuff. One of the best cornerbacks in the league. ESPN's top NFL teams for players under 25 years old. The Patriots come in at number one.
0: Ah.
1: Yeah, well, Drake May, they say, the quote from the report is that May at 23 years old, going to be 24 by the end of the year, the most valuable young commodity in the NFL. And they have his name with Christian Gonzalez and Will Campbell as well as top young players. Will's got a little...
0: Yeah, he's got a little work to do.
1: A little accomplished to get in the May Gonzalez category, I think. But we'll leave it open for him. Houston, Chicago, Cleveland, Tennessee, 2 through 5 on that list. But the Patriots at number one. Tyreek Hill, free agent wide receiver, released the workout video and said, you know, quite honestly, that still no power in that reconstructed left leg. It's been a while.
0: Yeah.
1: And he just has not been able to turn the corner. So it looks like it's going to be a lost year.
0: He was the fastest guy in the league.
1: Absolutely. Right. I mean, you know, and now shadow of himself and just can't seem to get it back. Red Sox off last night. They got Toronto coming into town tonight for a few over the weekend. And then the Sox head out west after that. Jim Shorts, 94 HJY.
0: Well, I think Jen missed some news. We got that next.

0: The news.
1: Jennifer, you're fired.
0: The Jen Miss.
2: Taylor Swift made her first public appearance last week wearing her wedding ring.
3: Aww.
2: I haven't seen a rock that big since Lamar Odom's crack pipe.
4: Something like that.
2: Smugglers are sneaking gas from Texas into Mexico. Americans giving Mexicans gas? Boy, that's a switch.
5: It's about time.
3: Yeah. Payback's a bitch.
2: Halle Berry says menopause left her with vaginal dryness. You know, have you heard of TMZ? This is from her interview with TMI. Okay, Halle?
3: Yeah, right.
2: Didn't need to hear that. Actor Mark Anthony welcomed his eighth child. Right now, his testicles are more deflated than Argentina soccer fans. Whole Foods is selling Taylor Farms lettuce for half price.
5: All right.
2: I think they went a little too far when they called it an explosive discount.
5: Yeah, it's for people that can't afford GLP-1s.
2: Yeah, exactly. France is planning to ban social media for children under 15. However, the good news, French kids under 15 can still legally smoke cigarettes and drink bottles of wine.
5: Perfect.
3: That's what's good for you kids.
2: And Australian researchers are creating a national sperm and egg bank for koalas.
5: Ooh.
2: The hardest part about getting male koalas to donate sperm, though, is teaching them to hold a Hustler magazine in one paw and a cup in the other.
0: Cole and Al.
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0: 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I Know Evil.

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1: Music
0: Appreciation Classic.
2: Doing the high voice of the band.
0: Yeah.
2: Lead singer.
0: 1975.
2: And it's not Rush.
0: It was 1975, and Yes played the old Providence Civic Center.
2: Wow.
0: Right after it really opened, just a couple years before. There's a review from that. I found this online at rirocks.net. Remember our buddy Bob Kerr?
2: The rock critic
0: from the Providence Journal.
2: He wrote a couple of articles about us over the years.
0: Well, with Yes, if Yes isn't the most pretentious rock group in the world, it ranks right up there with Emerson, Lake, and Palmer and Led Zeppelin.
2: Wow.
0: What the hell, Bob? He actually wrote, mostly flash, the sound and fury signifying to many people still willing to pay big bucks to see uncertified legends. The ticket price was $5.50. That's your big bucks. In a full stage production of Armageddon, if that's ever presented, Yes should be there to provide the soundtrack. They're such a heavy, ponderous, and truly overblown band, they aren't much fun to listen to.
2: Wow.
0: Whoa! Are you kidding me?
2: I think Bob prefers simple tastes. Just give Bob a hot dog and he'll be happy.
0: My God.
2: Come on.
0: Freaking geniuses.
2: It's Roundabout from Yes, HJY.

0: Well, not a favorite of the rock critics of the old pro Joe, but we love him. It is Yes here at 94HJY. Right now, it's Jim Short's time.
1: 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Paul, remember Arantxa Sánchez Vicario?
0: Yeah, sure.
1: Number one women's tennis player in the world not all that long ago. She had amassed $41 million in earnings, and she and her ex-husband found guilty of fraud trying to hide the money from various banks that they owed. And they were both sentenced to 2 years in prison.
0: Whoa.
1: And she was given a chance to pay that money back. So she's in the process of trying to raise the money to pay it back and stay out of the clink.
0: Yeah, wow. I'm not sure they play tennis in prison. You know, softball, yeah. Basketball, sure.
1: She says she's a victim of her ex-husband who stole the money from the account. But her problem is that in 2009, when she was playing, she was found guilty of tax fraud and had to pay, and is still, I guess, paying off $5.9 million.
0: Wow. So you, she's got a track record there. Yeah, right.
1: Yeah, it's kind of hard to say, well, this time around, it wasn't me at all. I know it sounds very similar to what I did back in 2009, but I had nothing to do with it this time. Red Sox off last night. They got Toronto coming in for a weekend series. Patrick Sandoval going to be on the mound tonight for the Red Sox in game number one. And the Patriots training camp opens up today. Everybody's got to check in, like the veterans check in. The younger guys are there already. And then they'll start practice in earnest tomorrow. Well, it won't be in earnest. It'll be in Foxborough. But it'll be for real.
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21: 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The third way. 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

A big thanks going out to HJY listeners for once again selling out our annual Big Woody Golf Tournament to benefit the Amos House. 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

0: 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Jen, your heartthrob. 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
1: I can't hear music. 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I can't find pitch in the music. 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It makes pitch impossible to hear. I can hear conversation. If I pull these things out, I'm deaf.
2: Wow.
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18: During Lowe's,

0: be the,
1: that would be the band Journey.
0: We're about 5 or 10 right now. It's time for
2: Jim Shorts on Sports.
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2: $50. I will call you at 3 a.m. and wake you with that.
0: Yeah.
3: Journey.
2: Yeah. One summer. In fact, I'll do that right after the retirement day. 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Hey, Jim Shorts.
1: Yeah, who's this?
2: Hey, Journey.
3: I still got it.
0: Well, we got it because that was the quintessential concert voice guy.
2: Right,
0: he would do the.
2: Right. See, that's even more annoying than me.
0: Hey,
3: absolutely. That's, you know, that's the DJ voice that we all have grown to love. 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Reason number 412, why golf is not a sport.
0: Yeah.
3: Apparently, Charlie Woods, Tiger's kid, failed to qualify for match play in the U.S. Junior Amateur earlier this week. It was a 14-player playoff for the final two spots. And on his third shot of the first playoff hole, Charlie was in his backswing, and a spectator took a picture. That click of the phone camera upset his backswing. And he shanked the shot.
0: Yeah.
3: And so Woods yelled, "Really, dude? I mean, come on."
0: Well, I mean, I think one person being an entitled a-hole doesn't, you know,
3: Well, no, but
0: yeah.
3: Golf and tennis, you know, hey, you can buy a ticket. Just shut the hell up, right? Don't be talking or making any noises or
2: anything.
3: Don't
2: make clicks. Don't fart. Don't breathe.
3: Why all the other sports? You can yell and scream and do whatever you want. But those two, well, please, you got to be quiet. And especially when Charlie's swinging, okay? Jim Shorts, not afraid to lie.
2: I'm going to call Charlie and say, Journey.

0: Well, it seems like a while we had a great concert at the Amp, but Journey's going to be at the Amp on October 29th, and we got a pair of tickets to give away. That'll be happening.
1: I'm sorry, who's going

0: Hey, Shay, hi.
1: Hi.
0: What's your name?
1: My name is Heather Rodriguez.
0: Hello, Heather Rodriguez. Have you ever been fortunate enough to see Journey in concert before?
1: I have not, and I'm actually dying to go.
0: Well, you don't have to die. You just stay alive, at least until October 29th, and you can take a friend. We got a pair of tickets for you.
1: Thank you so much. I'm so excited.
0: All right, Heather, the big question, who's your concert daddy?
1: Paul now, 94
0: is JY. Hey, good job. Hang on here, okay?
1: Alrighty, thank you.
0: Hey, everybody else, bonus chance to win right now at 94HJY.com. And we got highlights from Stump the DJ coming up next.

0: It is HJ Wyke. It's Stump the DJ. Yesterday, as we do every Thursday, and thanks to Route 6 Automotive in Swansea for being our sponsor. Got the highlights for you right here. Steven says, my kid wanted to see the Odyssey, but they wouldn't let him in because he's too young. So he built a giant wooden adult. Rick, this is kind of a classic. Rick says, you know, when I see the names of lovers engraved on a tree, I don't find it cute or romantic. I find it weird how many people take knives with them on dates.
1: Yeah.
2: Wow, what a good point.
1: Yeah. Uh-huh.
0: Antonio says, I once met a man with five penises, Paul.
2: Something fit him like a glove?
0: His pants fit him like a glove.
2: Thank you, yeah.
0: Steven says, I wanted a BLT for lunch, but I'm worried about contaminated lettuce, so I wove my bacon strips together to make a bacon lattice and tomato sandwich.
1: Ooh, that actually sounds delicious.
2: Yeah. I believe Al has an erection right now.
0: Yeah, my pants fit me like a glove. Doctor says, your blood pressure is a little high. I said, I have four kids, a 24-year-old living at home, two in college, and I'm teaching our youngest how to drive. Doctor says, your blood pressure is a little low.
1: Yeah.
2: I can relate.
0: James says, I posed nude for an art class yesterday. They didn't ask me to. In fact, I think they're making clay bowls.
1: Oh, no.
2: Oh, God.
0: And Michelle says, right now, chocolate is good for you and lettuce can kill you. You know, I've been training my whole life for this moment.
1: Yeah.
0: David says, I was out on a first date last night and I asked the woman if she had any kids. She said, yes, I have one that's just under two. I said, I know how many one is, bitch.
1: Oh,
0: I was at a restaurant for lunch yesterday when I overheard a customer say, I'm allergic to gluten, dairy, nuts, and I'm vegan. What can I get? And the waiter said, the f*** out of here.
1: Yeah.
2: And a very distasteful winning joke for Stump the DJ this week.
0: Matthew says, my wife said, if I ever get Alzheimer's, honey, I would commit suicide rather than be a burden to you. I said, you know, that's the fifth time you said that today.
2: Oh,
3: man. Paul and Al, mornings on 94 HJY.

0: have to fear.
1: Oh, the band Living Color. It is HJY. Let's hand it off to Jim Shorts.
2: All right. 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I was just reading, Salvador Perez, the catcher for the Royals, set the all-time home run record for Kansas City with 317. Did it on Wednesday, I guess, or he tied George Brett on the list. And I guess the ball ended up in a fountain out in Kauffman Stadium.
1: Right. Yeah, they have the fountains out there. Yeah.
2: Yeah, right, right. So a fan goes in, reaches in, and grabs the ball, and they arrested the fan and put him in jail.
1: Whoa!
2: I guess, so Perez is now saying, there's a story on Yahoo Sports, and I'm just reading it, and he says, you got to let him go, man. You know, he was just tracking down the ball. So he wants
1: to pay the bail or something. That would be cool.
2: Yeah, apparently, you know, maybe he'll come up with some cash for it. But that's pretty cool. Patriots training camp opening up today. Veterans are coming in and checking in. First full workout will be tomorrow. ESPN top NFL teams with players under 25 years old. The Patriots number one on the list. Drake May and Christian Gonzalez, two of the very best of their positions. And Will Campbell was at the you know, they had the three top guys, and Campbell was number three. I don't know about that, but all right, we'll see. May at 23 years old, going to be 24 by the time the season ends. They said, and I quote, the most valuable young commodity in the NFL. So,
1: heck yeah.
2: High praise for him. Can't argue with that. Red Sox off last night. They got Toronto coming into Toronto's last place in the AL East as the Red Sox move up the ladder. Patrick Sandoval going to pitch for the Red Sox tonight. And Open champion winner Ryan Fox, you know, he won the, the British Open.
1: The New Zealand dude, yeah.
2: He was on Pat McAfee's show the other day, and he was talking, you were talking earlier about his quick play. He just steps up to the ball and goes, right?
1: Doesn't fiddle around.
2: Hit a 12-footer to win the thing. It took him 22 seconds to get his club, line up the putt, and take it and hit it. So they were talking about that, and he said it's not that difficult to pick a shot and grab a club. He said it's always a question between two clubs. You know, I mean, you're never further away than that. You know, so it's either a five or a six or it's whatever. And he said just pick a club, pick a shot. Let it go. He said, the more you stand over it, the more bad stuff can happen.
1: Yeah, absolutely. I wish everybody would take a lesson from that.
3: Yeah, like you were talking about Tiger Woods' kid just moments ago where somebody snaps a camera photo and all of a sudden you freak out, right?
2: Yeah. Right. And Fox said he's done it all his life since he was a kid when his dad would take him out golfing with his father's buddies. So it'd be the foursome and he'd be, you know, at 16 years old, 17 years old. And he said, all I wanted to do is just not annoy anybody or piss anybody
1: well,
2: off.
1: That's because his dad was like the world champion in rugby for New Zealand.
2: Right, right.
1: So all of his buddies were probably these big badass dudes.
2: Beat the hell out of the kid.
1: Hurry up, kid. Okay, I'm coming.
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1: Tommy Lee was on the Dax Shepard podcast this week and told a story about his low point in doing drugs. He explained what he and bandmate Nikki Sixx did when they ran out of heroin one night back in the 80s.
2: I was with my bass player, and we were doing heroin, and we ran out, and it's like, what are we going to do? We unscrewed the cap on a fifth of Jack and filled up the cap with Jack and then pulled a couple syringes, and we're shooting Jack Daniels. I was like,
3: whoa.
2: It was at that moment where I went, okay, we can just drink this, but we're shooting it.
3: Right.
2: This is wrong, and somebody's going to die.
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0: It is HJY. Hey, Tesla has released a new album called
1: Homage.
0: Homage. If I was Alex Trebek, homage.
1: Yeah, genre.
0: Well, it's named that because they're paying tribute to artists that inspired them. So your job, you guys here in the studio and at home,
2: is to name the
0: original band.
1: Okay.
3: Give a little bit.
0: Oh, Jen.
3: Karaoke
0: with Jen. Are you a super tramp, Jen?
3: Yeah.
1: Oh, yeah.
0: Creedence Clearwater Revival.
3: Yeah, Creedence.
4: Trying to make some front page driving news.
0: Bob Seger there?
1: Yeah,
3: Night Train. and get it.
0: Can you name the band, though, Jen?
3: Oh, it's killing. I'm not good at these. I'm terrible at these.
5: America.
0: No. Short? No.
1: It's Tesla. No, it's Tesla.
0: The first band signed by the Beatles, that was Badfinger.
1: Oh, okay, right.
0: Yeah,
1: but Tesla's fantastic, by the way.
0: Yeah, Tesla is great live. And if you remember, the one band that was always there for HJY in the aftermath of the Station Nightclub fire, I mean, Tesla played for free at like three or four different events.
5: Yeah.
3: And Shinedown came through once
0: at
3: one of the last shows that we did. I remember kind of being surprised that they had come through, but they certainly did.
1: Dee Snider was always big in supporting that.
0: Aside from that, though, a bunch of them were a bunch of wicked jerks. So, but props going out to Tesla and their new album, pronounced
1: Homage.
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0: 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It's time for Jim Shorts.
1: 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So the Red Sox off last night. I watched the Worcester Red Sox because they were on TV.
0: Show it and he will come.
1: Yeah. So that was they won like 15-1. At the end, they had the position players pitching and everything.
0: Oh, okay,
1: was,
0: yeah.
1: It was a classic. Really good. I hung in there, because
0: dedicated
1: obligation
0: man.
1: To be able to tell you about it. Hosting Toronto this weekend before heading out west. And tonight it's going to be Patrick Sandoval on the mound for the Red Sox to get that series started. Boston continues to move up the ESPN MLB power rankings. Now, when times were tough at the beginning of the year and through the first third of the year, maybe almost the first half of the year, they were down there. They were in the mid to upper 20s as far as power ranking goes.
0: How many teams are there?
1: You want to take a guess at this week?
0: This week, I'm going to say they're number 12.
1: Number 9.
0: Oh, well, okay.
1: Top 10.
2: Number
1: how about
2: nine?
1: That, right?
2: Number
1: they
2: nine?
1: Were 21 number just nine. Before the All-Star break and moved up to 9 on the second half of that 15-game surge. Dodgers, Brewers, Braves, Rays, Yankees, Cubs, Phillies, White Sox, Red Sox next. Baltimore's 19th. Toronto is coming in. Starting tonight at Fenway is 23rd on the list. Red Sox have gone from a 9% chance of postseason play up to 62%.
0: Swing.
1: Yeah. And then trade deadline coming up. They've gone from being sellers to being buyers. No question about it. They have got to make a couple of moves.
0: What do they need the most?
1: You could use a right-handed
2: cold
1: bat.
2: Beer.
0: Aside from cold beer, what do the Red Sox need the most?
1: Beer, cold beer is more important at the beginning of the year because that was a tough watch.
0: Yeah.
1: You really needed a couple of beers to get through 9 innings of that. Right-handed bat. They need some power from the right side.
0: Okay.
1: Patriots training camp opens up officially today. The veterans check in, and they'll have their first full workout tomorrow, and it'll all be about Christian Gonzalez and whether they can get him a new contract or he can settle for what he wants to keep him around, get him on the field. He'll check in, but he won't participate, so he doesn't get fined. And we'll see where it goes from there. Jim Shorts, 94HJY.

0: The news.
1: Jennifer, you're fired.
0: The Jen Mist.
2: Taylor Swift made her first public appearance last week wearing her wedding ring.
3: Aww.
2: I haven't seen a rock that big since Lamar Odom's crack pipe.
4: Something like that.
2: Smugglers are sneaking gas from Texas into Mexico. Americans giving Mexicans gas? Boy, that's a switch.
5: It's about time.
3: Yeah. Payback's a bitch.
2: Halle Berry says menopause left her with vaginal dryness. You know, have you heard of TMZ? This is from her interview with TMI. Okay, Halle?
3: Yeah, right.
2: Didn't need to hear that. Actor Mark Anthony welcomed his eighth child. Right now, his testicles are more deflated than Argentina soccer fans. Whole Foods is selling Taylor Farms lettuce for half price.
5: All right.
2: I think they went a little too far when they called it an explosive discount.
5: Yeah, it's for people that can't afford GLP-1s.
2: Exactly. France is planning to ban social media for children under 15. However, the good news, French kids under 15 can still legally smoke cigarettes and drink bottles of wine.
5: Perfect!
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2: The hardest part about getting male koalas to donate sperm, though, is teaching them to hold a Hustler magazine in one paw and a cup in the other.
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1: 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Veterans all set to check in. First full workout is going to be tomorrow. Christian Gonzalez probably report, but not participate until he's got some type of deal, an extension on his contract, a redo of the contract, something to get him back on the field, which is pretty important stuff. One of the best cornerbacks in the league. ESPN's top NFL teams for players under 25 years old. The Patriots come in at number one.
0: Ah.
1: Yeah, well, Drake May, they say, the quote from the report is that May at 23 years old, going to be 24 by the end of the year, the most valuable young commodity in the NFL. And they have his name with Christian Gonzalez and Will Campbell as well as top young players. Will's got a little...
0: Yeah, he's got a little work to do.
1: A little accomplished to get in the May Gonzalez category, I think, but we'll leave it open for him. Houston, Chicago, Cleveland, Tennessee, 2 through 5 on that list, but the Patriots at number one. Tyreek Hill, free agent wide receiver, released the workout video and said, you know, quite honestly, that still no power in that reconstructed left leg. It's been a while.
0: Yeah.
1: And he just has not been able to turn the corner, so it looks like it's going to be a lost year.
0: He was the fastest guy in the league.
1: Absolutely, right. I mean, you know, and now a shadow of himself and just can't seem to get it back. Red Sox off last night. They got Toronto coming into town tonight for a few over the weekend, and then the Sox head out west after that. Jim Shorts, 91st JY.
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1: I guess a New York school district will be using a humanoid robot teacher this fall.
0: Right.
1: So here are the things the robot teacher needs to be programmed to do so it's just like every other human teacher. Smoke and drink at recess. Make it movie day when they're too hungover to work.
2: That's the best.
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2: those
1: movie
2: the
1: day?
2: Yeah. Yes. Yeah.
1: Pass the dumb kids to the next grade so they don't have to deal with them anymore.
2: Yeah. Oh.
1: And flush the class goldfish in the boys' toilet instead of keeping it alive over the summer.
2: Does anybody want to take Goldie home? No? Okay, don't worry.
3: We'll find a nice place for it.
4: Paul and Al.
2: Good morning, class. 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Class. Thank you.
4: 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And if

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0: This is the second time this woman has been the hero of the day, Anita LeBrun. She lives at the Amira Choice Champlin Assisted Living Facility in Minnesota. She started a petition to change state laws so that assisted living homes can host happy hours.
1: I remember this, right. We talked about this a few months ago.
0: Yeah, she learned her facility could not legally serve alcohol at resident gatherings because no existing liquor license fit its situation. So she testified before both the Minnesota House and Senate and got a new bill passed. Governor Tim Walz signed the measure, nicknamed the Grandparents Happy Hour Bill, and they celebrated the new bill with, yes, a cocktail party at her facility.
1: Way to go, yeah. Anita.
0: I mean, honestly, shouldn't they have just not like a regular bar, but also a bar filled with all sorts of barbiturates and whatnot? Yeah. Like, if you're at ripe old age, I mean, take all the drugs you want.
1: Right.
2: She officially changed her last name. It's Anita.

0: 94 AHJY. It's time for Final Vinyl. Can't remember the last time that we played an instrumental. It might have been some Allman Brothers jam at some point.
1: Yeah, you're probably right. But it's been a long time since we played any Traffic as well.
0: Cool.
1: And, man, this, you know, back in the day when we played a lot of older stuff, we used to play this song all the time.
0: Oh, yeah, yeah. And it was like a great theme song as well, and fantastic keyboard work from the brilliant musical genius Steve Winwood.
1: So from the John Barleycorn Must Die album, it's Traffic and Glad at HJY.

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1: Did you miss the annual deer calling competition in Germany this week?
0: I did. Oh, damn it.
1: Yeah, it's an 800-year-old contest, and people use horns and hollowed-out logs to mimic a buck looking for a lovely doe.
0: Oh, my God.
2: I'm getting aroused.
1: Yeah. Right. How did they get the recording of my ex-boyfriend?
2: Was that before or during, Jen? Or a little bit of both?
1: Oh, yeah, it depends. I mean, I've never been one to shy away from a mating call, you know?
3: I like your Sasquatch call better, Jen.
0: Very good, yeah.
1: A lady squatch, that's what they
0: call it. What does the lady squatch sound like a little bit?
1: Oh, boy. Yeah. I think I have to put the microphone down.
0: Okay. Oh, Jesus. Okay, Jen, now go change your pants.
3: Oh, sorry.
1: I just destroyed my throat. Hold on.
0: And the equipment.
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Happy Friday, everybody. It's Kayla. I hope you've had a great week gearing up for the weekend. We got Days of the New on the way for you. 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

We've all got something inside of us that makes us unique. 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
6: 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And that is a hell of a thing to come down from. 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And if you really get inside the songs, you're not thinking about your laundry because you're in them. And particularly for me as a singer, I have to be in them to be able to sing them.
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1: I was talking to an actor recently about maybe doing a role in a movie, channeling something in you that you're not really able to express very often. And I think that that's kind of a cool concept, is that maybe there's something that I want to express or Tyler wants to express that maybe isn't really possible to do in everyday life. And it's a really cool thing to be able to be on stage and get away with doing certain things because you're performing. And so there's kind of things within me that are able to come out a little bit more than what could happen inside of a mall.
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They say music soothes the savage beast. Although still not as much as a massage parlor happy ending. Oh yeah, 94 HJY.

94HJY, your home of rock and roll. How's it going? It's Kayla, a little after 11 o'clock on your Friday. I love saying that. Friday. Metallica, John Mellencamp coming up first. It's lit on 94.

0: You got a weed prescription for a hangnail. 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

0: Hi, this is Stephen Piercy from RAT. 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

Y, your home of rock and roll. How's it going, everybody? It's Kayla, a little after 1 o'clock, Friday afternoon. It feels good to say. Hope you're enjoying your day, gearing up for the weekend. Green Day and the Steve Miller Band coming your way after CCR on 94HJY.

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0: 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I'm heading up to Ossipee Lake in New Hampshire. Looking forward to that. 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
6: And I would also have to nominate, there's a Patti Smith one from 75 before her first record came out that's pretty wonderful. I think it's The Bottom Line.
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94 HJY, your home of rock and roll. Hey, everybody, it's Kayla. A little after 2 o'clock on your Friday. We are so close to the weekend. Got Stone Temple Pilots and Guns N' Roses coming your way. First, it's The Doors.

0: 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A time once again to put $1,000 in your pocket. You got chances through this afternoon, then they'll start back up again Monday. 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

0: 94HJY, your home of rock and roll. Hey, it's Kayla, creeping up on 3 o'clock here this Friday, which means it's time for me to go home. I hope you have a great rest of your afternoon. More chances for you to put $1,000 in your pocket are coming up, so listen for those keywords. Have a great weekend. I will talk to you Monday. 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
1: It's one of those things that you don't expect to happen. You know, it's not what I picked up the guitar for in the beginning. It's not what I wrote songs for in the beginning. I had no idea. This thing kind of hit us by surprise. And then I look at the list of inductees, and it's like, I'm going to be on that list. I'm okay with that.
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Kevin in for Doug and Jen just for today. So yeah, don't be too disheartened or depressed or anxious. I know that sometimes I'll come in on a Monday and I'll say I'll be in a week because they're on vacation. It's just one day. You can muscle through it. You can tolerate me for one day. I certainly hope. It builds character. It's 94 HJY.

94 HJY, your home of rock and roll. Kevin in for Doug and Jen. Whenever I fill in for Doug and Jen, or when I do my own show, 7 to Midnight, I always mention early in the show, if you want to make a request, I'll try to get it on for you. 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

0: 94HJY, Kevin in for Doug and Jen. They're back on Monday. So yeah, Poison, Every Rose Has Its Thorn. A very misleading song title, because Bret Michaels and Poison, roses, most of them have more than one thorn. And what you're telling people is that if they get pricked with the one thorn, then everything is safe after that. It's not. It should be every rose has several thorns. Look out, idiot.
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94HJY, your home of rock and roll. That's Rage. And Tom Morello from Rage, his mom passed away, I think, on July 12th, 102 years old. And so, yeah, you know, and it's really cool because he does like a radio show on satellite. Not that I listen to satellite. I've got HJY on all the time. In fact, it's on right now. I'm listening to myself. But, you know, he had his mom in the studio doing the show with him. And, you know, she was very old and, you know, she couldn't really contribute a whole lot, but it's just, I thought it was kind of sweet that like a guy like Tom Morello and Rage Against the Machine, he still loved his mom. So yeah, you know, may she rest in peace. Very, very cool. I love Rage Against the Machine anyway. 94 HJY. Here's a little shift in emotional tone.

0: 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At least for, you know, a little while. 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It's your home of rock and roll. Kevin in for Doug and Jen. More music on the way.
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94HJY, you're a home of rock and roll. So, you know, some lead singers in rock, you know, made stuttering cool. You got Roger Daltrey of The Who, you know, my generation, and Joe Elliott, Def Leppard. He made stuttering cool in this tune, Fa Fa Fa Foolin'. It's 94HJY.

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0: 94 HJY, your home of rock and roll. Open the hour talking about Tom Morello, Rage Against the Machine. His mom passed away at the age of 102. There is another elderly woman. She's 108. She's still going strong. Susan Young Brown. And she's sharing her keys to a long life. A Delaware native, lives independently, loves to dance and socialize. She says some of the keys to living a happy long life: keep moving, exercise daily, eat healthy food. You know what, Susan? Took you 108 years to figure out these tips. I mean, I think we all kind of know that stuff. But all right, hey, listen, I defer to you. You're older and wiser. Be independent. Keep your mind busy. If they ever get to, if I live to be 108 and like the local news comes to the assisted living facility or nursing home I'm in and asks me like, what are the keys to living a long life of 108 years old? I'll probably just say, please kill me. I beg of you, please. I beg of you.
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6: Most people first met Harriet Tubman in a black and white photo in a textbook. 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And that was it. That was the end of the story we got. But Harriet Tubman was so much more than that.
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2: 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The 5 o'clock triple shot is on. 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

94 HJY, Kevin in for Doug and Jen. The 5 o'clock triple shot brought to you by New Bedford Mitsubishi. Yeah, free for all on Fridays. Who the hell knows what's coming up next? Well, I do, and well, now you do too.

94 HJY. I'll tell you who's falling on black days. There is a second cyclospora explosive diarrhea outbreak. And yeah, some people might be getting that twice. Those are black days for sure. We'll talk about that coming up. HJY, Boston.

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2: 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Of course, huge news last week and, well, devastating to me because, well, I've been a fan of Paul and Al since 1990 and I've been able to work with them as their producer for 23 years. They are retiring. Their final show is going to be August 27th. We've got a big shindig coming up, which Jen has been planning for them. I'll give you details about that coming up. Right now, it's Skinner. It's Freebird. This song's going to make me cry as I think about Paul and Al.

0: 94 HJY, your home of rock and roll. Yeah, so the news last week, Paul and Al retiring after 36 years on the air of the morning show, 94 HJY. They started the year I graduated from high school, 1990. Their final show is going to be August 27th. The final segment they do will be a Stump the DJ segment. They've been doing that for 36 years. You could have the honor of stumping Paul and Al for the last time. Also, you could have the honor of going to their It's About Freaking Time, Paul and Al retirement party that's going to be at Track 15 on August 21st. It's a free event. Dirty Deeds is going to be there playing, AC/DC tribute band. It's going to be a great time, and your chance to say farewell to Paul and Al after all these years of laughter. And for me, after 23 years of employment, which has been awesome. But I'm going to miss those guys. 94HJY.com for more details on the farewell retirement party for Paul and Al.
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2: Rumor has it that Rush is in talks for a residency at the Sphere in Las Vegas. According to an inside source, negotiations have been going on for about a month, but word is the contracts could be locked down in the next couple of weeks. Now, if that's true, it could do upwards of 20 shows there next year. Metallica, who share the same management company as Rush, they're going to start their residency at the Sphere on Rocktober 1st. They've got 24 shows scheduled through next year. By the way, Rush is in Chicago this week, where they're playing 4 sold-out shows. 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

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Aerosmith right there. We got some Mammoth right now and some news kind of related to Van Halen, right, about Sammy Hagar and his birthday coming up and a celebration down in Cabo. More of that up coming up, 94HJY. Right now it's Wolfie.

0: 94 HJY, Sammy Hagar. Over 50,000 Redheads have applied for tickets. That's what they call the Sammy fans, Red Rocker. First 2 days of registration for Sammy's annual birthday bash at the Cabo Wabo Cantina in Cabo San Lucas, Mexico. Problem is, the venue only holds 1,600 people. Not an easy ticket to get. Sammy went to social media to explain exactly how the process will work. I'll link that on the 94HJY.com Paul and Al page. But he said, yeah, be careful of scalpers, you know, all that other stuff. He said there are, it's a very specific way to try to register to get in the show. Open through July 31st. The drawing will take place on August 3rd. My God, Sammy Hagar will celebrate his 79th birthday on October 13th, and the shows will be the October 9th, 11th, and 13th. My dad is 84, and to think that Sammy is 70, like, I can't envision my dad, you know, on stage running around playing One Way to Rock, mainly because I think the walker would get in the way. And as far as I can't drive 55, my dad hasn't driven 55 on the highway in about 8 years. He usually goes around 35, and he won't be able to drive 55 because I got to take his keys away, and he's just finding that out right now. I'm sorry, Pops, but it's time.
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94HJY, you're a home of rock and roll. Kevin filling in for Doug and Jen. That was Jen's favorite band right there. I'm pretty sure it's her favorite, Pink Floyd. And Doug and Jen, they'll be back on Monday. Have no fear about that. Paul and Al will be back on Monday as well. Of course, their retirement August 27. We still got some time with Paul and Al. And I'll tell you what they're giving away next week. Pretty cool prize. Stay tuned for that. 94HJY.

0: 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So all next week on the Paul and Al Show, you can win your way in to see Motley Crue with Tesla and Extreme. 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That's it for me, Kevin, for the week. Doug and Jen will be back hosting afternoons on Monday. Have a great weekend. It's 94HJY.
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1: They all have different energy, but I prefer where people can still see you and the sound is good and they can feel that you're in the moment with them. And that would be in a smaller venue. You know, when I was a kid, I went to a lot of clubs and I saw a lot of bands in clubs. I always connected with that feeling that that was like, oh, the band is here and we're here and we're all breathing the same air and they're in it and we're in it together. And I love that.
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94 HJY, your home of rock and roll. It's Ryan. A few hours earlier than you're used to hearing me, but hey, when you're the voice of HJY Weekends, man, sometimes you do have to work a Friday. You get it. Your boss probably asked you to work some extra today, but you didn't, because it's the summertime, and you're not insane.

0: I do have to ask this question. How much do you like soda? It's this weird thing because you get obsessed with it as a kid. It's usually Sprite. You take kind of a break in your 20s because you're mixing alcohol in. Usually coffee takes over for a little bit. Then you hit like 40 and you go right back into soda, where it's usually Diet Coke. I'm only asking this kind of question because of a completely insane situation in Kansas City. This company that owns Port-a-Johns went to pick up some from a construction site just to stumble on a man trapped in one for 8 hours. 8 hours trapped in a construction site porta-potty toilet. I'm sure if you mention that to the authors of the Bible, they're going to change the meaning of hell to just that. Oh, and, you know, you're wondering why I brought up soda. Well, the best part about this, if there really is one, this guy got stuck trying to retrieve a Mountain Dew he dropped. I want to say it could have been worse, but this is just bad all around. Well, at least he wasn't trying to grab, like, a sparkling water or something.
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0: Your home of rock and roll, 94 HJY. Kind of feels odd to report this so loudly, but yeah, a mime was arrested in Massachusetts. It's not a ton of mime crime out there, right? Probably because there's not a ton of mimes. It's just kind of an entertainment act that just exists. It's just there. There's not a lot of people hitting the town for a night of mime magic. You know what I'm saying? Like, so maybe that's why this guy was on a walking trail. You got to find new venues after all. Mimes are street performers. I've never seen one indoors. Now, this guy's act was less pantomiming and more taking off his clothes, throwing eggs, just following people. Well, the last part sounds like a mime thing. Arrested on 3 counts of criminal harassment. And mimes everywhere are starting to sweat a little because, yeah, maybe you could just change the definition of miming to that. No actual physical damage done to anyone or anything. Well, no damage that we could see, anyways.
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